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This is Lorelai, Kid with the Crown. They did that Sunday night at Landmark Live when they opened up for Bleachers this past weekend. David Byrne kicked us off in the 7 o'clock hour, like humans do. John Adler with you. Welcome to listener supported 88.9 and a Wednesday night here in Milwaukee. A lot happening today. Classic Rock at 8 o'clock coming up in an hour. Going to be celebrating a birthday there. A very special album turns 10 today that we have been also celebrating all day long. I'll continue to do so. Bon Iver. I'll give you that hint. But speaking of birthdays, we go from David Byrne to David Barbie, who not only is a professor at the University of Georgia in the music business department, but he is also currently on tour with his band Sugar, led by Bob Mould. They did a great job in the rain back a few weeks ago at Riot Fest in Chicago on a shortened set, but one of the songs they did do, the classic Hoover Dam. It's Sugar here on 88.9.

0: She was just in town doing a show at Fiserv Forum. Casey Musgraves and Mexico Honey here on 88.9 Wilco. And everyone hides in that set. Welcome to the middle of the week. We're almost at the weekend. It's closer than it was yesterday, which is something I guess I just need. I need something to look forward to. But I'm enjoying the moment that I'm in right now. 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
2: girls
1: go beyond dessert. 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
1: I'm Erin Wolf, host of What's All This? 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Here's a highlight from one of the most recent episodes. London-based by Paris band, Spanish Horses is led by none other than Albert Cocker, who is the son of Jarvis Cocker of Pulp. And it could be part of the reason the band sounds so fully realized, offering up their debut single called Hey Man, Hey Man. The song was built from a voice memo by Cocker and bassist Victor Michi, and was a light bulb moment, they say, sharing that, "I think it really flipped the switch for us. We laughed throughout. It came as an apparition, a divine intervention, a eureka moment." Spanish Horse's Hey Man, Hey Man is an amalgamation of breezy Americana-tinged guitars, and it's a long-haired groove. It's also a promise of good things to come. Find the single out now on Young Records.

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from Camper Van Beethoven's 1989 album Key Lime Pie. It's their cover of the band Status Quo's Pictures of Matchstick Men here in Milwaukee's in the Alternative 88.9 Land of Talk Now. This

0: 444, new music from Land of Talk. Their album called Lasts comes out on Friday, November 13th. Get to hear the rest of what that sounds like. Then John Adler with you on a Wednesday evening. 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New music from Leon Bridges next. He has a new album that is out now called Happiness Anytime. Absolutely love the title. Love the track you're about to hear as well, called Talk It Over. Hang tight.
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2: Bon Iver announced a 10th anniversary edition of its landmark album, 22 A Million, marking a decade since the record's original release. The deluxe vinyl and CD editions, arriving November 20th through Jag Jaguar, will feature previously unseen artwork and an essay by longtime collaborator Eric Timothy Carlson, exploring the album's distinctive visual symbols. Primarily recorded at Justin's April-based studio in Wisconsin, 22 A Million was released in 2016 and was later named one of Pitchfork's best albums of the 2010s. Actor Michael Shannon and musician Jason Narducci will return to the road in 2027 to celebrate the 40th anniversary of REM's 1987 album Document. The tour will feature a backing band including vocal bassist John Sturrott and Mountain Goats drummer John Worster performing songs from the album. The tour makes a Friday, March 12th stop at Majestic Theater in Madison. I'm Dori Zori with your music news.

0: 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It's Fine Line here on Listener Supported 88.9. Fellow Travelers playing a show at Cactus Club last Friday. If you want to see them live next, and it is worth your time to do so, you got to head west to Superior on the 21st of October and then Minneapolis on the 22nd. They're always busy. Leon Bridges in there as well. New stuff from him and Talk It Over. John Adler with you right here and now on a Wednesday evening. 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The Ridiculo bilingual musical based on P.D. Eastman's book is full of roller skating, bicycle riding, and car driving dogs. Más información at firststage.org. Death Cab for Cutie on the way. New stuff from them, as well as Hot and Freddy. And don't forget, a special birthday edition of Classic Rock at 8 o'clock. A track I absolutely love. The entire song is great, but the beginning, one of the best. Hang tight after 8. Find out who and what the song will be.
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October 30th, a busy day for new album releases, including Caroline Rose's new album called Gentling the Horse at the Walt Whitman Mall. That track is going to be on at Chow Main. Surprisingly, not a song she did last night in Madison at the Sylvie when opening up for Modest Mouse. But, you know, when you're an opener, you got to do the shorter sets. 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John Adler with you on a Wednesday evening. Welcome and thank you for letting me musically guide you through this evening. Back in the music now with King Tuff. It's Twisted on a Train here on 88.9.

0: Newest from Greg Freeman Indu here on 88.9. He will be our next studio session on Monday at noon. If you can't be here live, make sure you are listening as it happens. One of the great benefits of being a Radio Milwaukee member is getting the invites to all of our studio sessions, which are coming quite fast and furious as October and November arise. Very excited about it. John Adler with you. 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

0: From Athens, Georgia, the duo that also happens to be best friends. It's Hey Nothing and Arteries here on 88.9. 2 weeks from tonight, they will be in Milwaukee performing at the Rave Bar. Something to look forward to in October. A lot of things to look forward to in October, which begins tomorrow. As a reminder, which this morning I needed a reminder of, that there's only 30 days in September. Once in a while, I just forget about the months. 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
1: 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The heavy snap and squall of artists like Fugazi and Unwound, and the spangled power pop sounds of Big Star. 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

Milwaukee music from the Hurt Henley. It's We Caught Fire here on Milwaukee's Indie Alternative 88.9. Echo and the Bunnymen before that. An absolutely legendary song, Lips Like Sugar. John Heather with you. Speaking of Milwaukee artists, coming up at 10 o'clock, it's La Alternativa, the best in Latin alternative, with your host, Paula Lovo and Kenny Perez. They are going to have a Milwaukee artist join them. She is an artist in every sense of the word, making books, creating art, a visual artist, graphics artist, as well as an author. Very, very interesting artist from Milwaukee. She goes by the name Green Bean Baby. Elea Ana Hill is going to be part of La Alternativa tonight at 10 p.m. Support for 88.9 comes from your membership and Pabst Theater Group, presenting Buena Vista Orchestra at Pabst Theater on Friday, October 23rd. 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The night is the most incredible part of the day. In fact, folks write songs about nights. It's the right time, it's when the freaks come out, and on 88.9, nights are all of those things and more. Hey, I'm John Adler, evening host here at 88.9. 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

Oh, I love their sound. It's new music from Yard Act and New Beginnings from their album came out middle of the summer called You're Gonna Need a Little Music. Before that, band out of Chicago, Bridget Calls Me Baby, who are going to be doing two nights here in Milwaukee. I'm sure they're going to be able to sleep in their own bed. Probably. I'd imagine they'll drive home. Maybe we'll see. November 5th and 6th are going to be at the Vivarium. I Can Take the Sun Out of the Sky. John Adler with you for another hour until La Alternativa takes over at 10 p.m. Welcome to Wednesday. No ordinary Wednesday either. I was going to do something anyway because today happens to be the 10th anniversary of the release of Bon Iver's third album called 22 a Million. Then this morning at 10 a.m., it gets announced that there is going to be a 10th anniversary edition coming out of Bon Iver's 22 a Million with, of course, all new kind of outtakes and different things, including a very cool breakdown of the album's cover, which has tons of symbols and symbolism on it. Again, it's going to be coming out November 20th. So from 22 a Million, which turns 10 today, it's Bon Iver and 00000 million here on Milwaukee's Indie Alternative 88.9.

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0: Angela, Autumn, and Mountain Stream here on 88.9. Coming up in less than 10 minutes, a little something to get you ready for La Alternativa coming up at 10 p.m. tonight, as well as Arctic Monkeys and some Womack Sisters. However, tonight, at the end of tonight, before we head into Radio Milwaukee's Fall Membership Drive, we have one more extra special experience to offer you from now until, again, the end of tonight. 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
1: Hey, this is Paula. On Wednesdays, I sit down with my co-host Kenny Perez as we explore new and nostalgic tracks from Latino America and the diaspora. 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
2: Takes a lot of inspiration from sonidero, cumbia, as well as cumbiatón, which is a rising subgenre, I guess you could say, especially in Mexico, where it kind of fuses reggaeton elements, some cumbia elements, and again, just being able to work with him, really trying to get something that I wanted. And so I'm super excited to be able to share this track and have those elements that I have been wanting and craving for, like, you know, to showcase as well. And so I'm really excited.
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0: New music from Ty Segall is Black Paint from the album called Chrome. Came out a few weeks ago, the same day that he also released a multi-song EP. Two different things happening the same day. I like that. 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

0: The 10th of October, Ellie Jackson will have her album release show from her Stay Soft album. That will be on it, called American Dream. Ellie Jackson did a terrific job at our 88.9 Fall Ball performing. She is outstanding. Radiohead also in that set. Biba Doobie on the way, as well as Babe Rainbow coming up in just a bit. 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Hang tight. La Alternativa is coming up at 10 p.m.
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3: Hola, mi gente. Welcome to La Alternativa, a place where we explore the diverse sounds of alternative Latin music. We'll introduce you to both emerging and iconic artists who helped shape Latin pop, rock, rap, and electronic music. We'll journey from the U.S. to the vibrant scenes of Mexico, Colombia, Puerto Rico, and beyond. Get ready for a sonic experience that will take you on a musical adventure through the Latin alternative landscape. This is La Alternativa. Hey, what's going on? I'm Kenny Perez here with my producer and co-host, Paula, for another fresh episode of La Alternativa. How are you?
4: I'm doing really good. You know, we're halfway through Latina Heritage Month, and we've had such fantastic guest hosts. Today, we have another one that I'm really excited to get into, but I'm feeling good. How about you?
3: Absolutely, man. We had El Sebasan, Jacobo Lobo from Latino Arts, and our guest today is just an amazing human, and I can't wait to talk to them.
4: And so I want to share the official formal bio before we introduce yourself, but Elia Ana Hill is a Puerto Rican cut paper author, illustrator, and artist. She creates hand-cut whimsical illustrations from a mix of vintage and modern papers. Her work is influenced by her familia, culture, and childhood adventures. Elia, how are you doing today?
5: Doing good. How are you guys?
4: Really excited to have you. And so I want to jump in right away about your origins in illustration, writing, and art overall. How'd you get into it?
5: Well, I've always been into art and crafts in general. I played around with paper, you know, growing up. I think it's the most accessible medium, but I also liked googly eyes and pom-poms, and I liked making greeting cards for my family members, especially when they were upset or sad. I liked making what seems like sarcastic greeting cards, but they weren't. Like, my sister broke her arm, and I drew a picture of her with her arm on the ground saying, "I'm sorry you broke your arm." I tried doing that for my husband when he locked his keys in the car, and the car was running. This was when we were only dating at 20 years old. I thought it was a good card,
4: yeah.
5: With cut paper, and he thought I was making fun of him, but it was just, "I'm sorry you locked your keys in the car." I was always making greeting cards, so that was originally where I was going to go with all the cut paper and googly eyes and whatnot. Went to college at MIAD, and by junior year is when I really got hardcore into cut paper.
4: I love it. Awesome. And we're going to get into more about what cut paper is, because I'm really curious as somebody with an art background. But you brought us some fantastic tracks, especially this one to get us started, which is Lauryn Hill's "Can't Take My Eyes Off of You." Tell me about why you brought this track.
5: Oh, that was our song in high school.
3: Yeah.
5: And loved her entire album. I think I listened to that all throughout high school, even though back at the time it was on a CD.
3: Yeah, for sure. I mean, Lauryn Hill and the Miseducation of Lauryn Hill was definitely something that we played all the time as well. It was one of the, one of the albums that really just, Sister Act.
5: Yes.
3: And the Fugees,
5: yes. Yeah.
3: Really solidified the career.
5: Yes. But
3: Lauryn Hill, with the Miseducation of Lauryn Hill, like, catapulted just her career. And you know what? She basically said, "This is it."
5: Yeah.
3: Which is so dope, right? Like, who gets to do that and still take the music on for decades after?
4: All right, this is Lauryn Hill with "Can't

desperté y cuando no te vi. Casi que caigo y vuelvo a escribir.

0: Kai Lynch with Ya No Estás on La Alternativa. On the way, we have music from Cuco and Gene Carter. I'm going to sneak in some Silvana Estrada because Silvana is amazing. Also, like, has some nominations for the Latin Grammys. I believe 6 or 7 of them.
1: Mm-hmm.
0: So stay tuned for that. And we have some more picks from Elia. Keep it here.
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1: 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We have a guest host with us today, Elia Ana Hill, author, illustrator, and artist. And so you create these beautiful children's books made out of cut paper, a style of art that is new to me. I would like for you to share with me what's the process of cut paper.
3: Everyone does cut paper a little bit differently. I mean, it's an old style. Some people call it collage. People do it mixed medium, 3D. There's paper sculpture. I've tried it all. I found this one was the easiest to work with and the easiest to teach. Like if I want to go to the schools and do crafts with the kids while showing them the books. It's almost like working with paper dolls, which is an old school medium, like toys, which I'm a big fan of vintage stuff. And you make the like sketch, and I always work from the sketch. So my sketches have to be perfect. I work so cleanly that it could look like it's already a finished product. But I use that, and that's my template, and I cut on top of the paper underneath. So I have the template on top, so it almost looks like a coloring page, and then I cut over that and then through the other paper. And so then I'm left with all these pieces, and then I glue them together. And sometimes I'm losing an arm or a leg, and then I'll find it.
0: And do you sketch first before you create?
3: Yes, I do, until it becomes the perfect design. Mm. Some people sketch a whole lot. It is not something I really like to do. I had a really hard time at my age. Sketching wasn't something I enjoyed doing. It was not something I did growing up. I always did art, but I didn't do sketching, and I didn't do painting, and I didn't do certain stuff because I didn't have access to a whole lot of stuff. I did beadwork. I did just crafts in general. I did the stuff that was in highlights magazines. I remember when my sister bought me the subscription. She's 5 years older than me, and I would do different things like that, but sketching was just not my favorite. I like immediate progress. And by the time I got to my ed, you know, sculpture takes a bit of a time and requires you to wait. Even in high school, when I was doing sculpture, people kept breaking my stuff. So I didn't get to see final products. And with paper, cut paper, you know, you glue it down and it's done. Like it's flat. It's, you got a piece, even just the paper person is already done. I have a hard time with backgrounds, but also with paper, the color's done. You don't have to mix the paint. And I had a tendency to mix and mix and mix and mix and mix and be discouraged. I was almost ready to quit. I was a big time writer, but I was going to drop out and finish, which was my minor at the time, creative writing, to go to UWM. And I had a teacher tell me, have you tried just working with paper? And from then on, I stuck with that. So that was my junior year, and I haven't turned back.
1: And now I'm going to switch gears a little bit to go back to music. You brought another track from Rauw Alejandro, a fave here on La Alternativa, alongside Camilo with the Tattoo remix.
3: I listen to such a mix of music that I start out listening to just the beat at first, and then I'm usually not listening to the lyrics. Then when I was listening to the lyrics, it was about a tattoo, and I love my tattoos. And I have a hidden one, and it just was like the perfect song. And
0: it just fit the vibe.
3: It holy fit. So that one's on repeat a lot, and my kids don't really know Spanish, so they don't know what it's about.
1: This is Tattoo Remix with Camilo and Raval.

0: Silvana Estrada with Dime on La Alternativa. Keep it right here. We have Elia coming up with another pick. Plus, I have some music from Miguel. I love Miguel. Got a chance to see Miguel in concert this year at the Landmark Credit Union Live. Such a good show. Stay tuned.
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2: Welcome back to La Alternativa. I'm here with our guest host, Elia Ana Hill. And so you are an illustrator and also an author. You've published 5 books, and 2 of those you have written and illustrated yourself. You have always been interested in children's book. Tell me, like, why you wanted to get into children's book writing and your author journey.
3: I think growing up, we don't see a lot of books with us in it as Latinos. Definitely not many books, Puerto Ricans in the 80s, 90s. And if we do, the author is usually not Puerto Rican and the illustrator is not Puerto Rican. And I would look at these books growing up. The closest I would read is through the Reading Rainbow. Mm-hmm. He would always have the books. And so I would look for the ones that were written and or illustrated by Black Americans, because I felt like that was as close. Illustrator is not Puerto Rican. And I would look at these books growing up. The closest I would read is through the Reading Rainbow. Mm-hmm. He would always have the books. And so I would look for the ones that were written and or illustrated by Black Americans, because

0: I was Puerto Rican is when it came out, and that was in my 20s. And it's only recently that the book industry of children's books just started coming out with a lot of us in it and being represented. But that was so rare. And even still, the numbers are pretty low as far as who's getting published and illustrated. But I find that our stories, even though they are unique and even though it's us, sometimes other cultures can relate to that as well. So like my first book is called The No Boy. It's about my son who was 2 years old at the time, always saying no to me. And I had a newborn and I had a kid who was just being diagnosed with a rare disease. He was 4 or 5 at the time. So trying to figure all this out, even though that was distinct to me and my family, a lot of people have told me that their kid has also said no. But growing up in a Latino household, kids don't talk back. Kids definitely don't say no. So having to go through this journey as a Latina mom, adjusting to a new style of parenting and having a kid who says no because they don't know how to communicate, it was new. And I did a lot of crying. He did a lot of crying. So I wanted to start talking about that from our perspective. But even though it's very clearly my kid and a kid of color, other people can relate, like other ethnicities, other races can relate. The other book that I did was Nia's Dresses. That is a story that's an ode to my mom. It's about a girl who wants to find the right dress. My mom did not have a lot of dresses growing up. And it's actually about the things that I think she wanted to do and she couldn't do. And the dresses she didn't have, but wanted to have, and all the things that she started buying for my daughters and the dresses she convinced me to start getting. So it's kind of like this idea of what we can get. So even though it's culturally specific for us, and there's little inklings, my grandparents, there's pictures in there, it's still something that everyone can relate to.
1: Man, that's such a great journey to hear. And I'm going to switch it up once again because you brought Todo de Ti, de Rao Alejandro.
2: You like Rao, huh?
0: Yeah.
2: I love Rao. I've been to his show. So it's like...
0: Oh, really?
2: Yeah, I went to go see him in Chicago. And just to see this last run, Capitulo O, that project. And the project before that, just that whole show was like West Side Story. It was all West Side Story. And you would have loved it because just the vintage garments and they were in like zoot suits and like that's really reminiscent of some of your illustrations. As I, you know, look back at some of the illustrations you've done, especially with the young ladies and the attire, the vintage attire. So super dope pick. I'm a big fan of Rao. So is Elia. Here's Todo de Ti.

0: Mon Laferte and Conociendo Rusia with Esto Es Amor. Before that, you heard Little Miguel with Caos. You know what? We've been having such a good time. Some really cool picks from you, Elia. So we really appreciate you being in the space, being in the studio. We also want to shout out to Sparkly Clean Company for sponsoring Latinativa as well.
1: Of course, thank you to our sponsor, but definitely thank you to you, Elia. I'm a chismosa, and so when I get to hear other artists' process and how they do things, I mean, I just get to like nerd and geek out and get inspired. So my final question for you is, what do you have coming up?
2: Well, right now I have a piece in an exhibit in Madison, and that runs through October 15th. I am doing a class at a local college, Concordia. That's at the end as well of Latin Heritage Month. And I'm working on a few manuscripts. I'm working on products for Cozy Collective, which is out in Bayview. So I have a few stuff there as well as a few of my books. I think I'll have some of the Spanish versions of Nina's dresses, which are selling out pretty quickly.
0: Yeah.
2: I just released those this past month. Art for Arthritis, I should be posting about that pretty soon, but if people want to donate to that, it goes for a good cause. I think I got a few more things. They updated on my Instagram, Green Bean Baby.
0: Yeah, and also, we'll be archiving this at RadioMilwaukee.org. This next pick for you, one of my favorites, Bad Bunny, DTMF.
2: Aside from it having so much meaning and understanding it, I think the first time that I really started listening to his music, my son was telling me about it for some years, but it just hit home. It hit home. Yeah. And even though I am not from Puerto Rico, but my family is from Puerto Rico, it was a lot of what I've already heard from the families. And when I went to Puerto Rico, it was some of the stuff that I have seen and felt. It also happened to coincide with one of the pieces that I had illustrated before it came out with a jíbaro. Mm-hmm. And back before, jíbaros were kind of not something that people wanted to be associated with. But I had illustrated a piece of a jíbaro. And when he came out with that, it seemed like it became more acceptable to be in all classes. And even the wording of our Spanish became a little bit more acceptable. So it just rang home.
0: I mean, the power of an artist like Bad Bunny, you know, to kind of connect those things, right? You know, folks from the campo, from the city, and just like
1: the diaspora.
0: Yeah. Just like he really spoke to us, you know. And then when he opened up with Nueva York, you know, just being myself from New York City, you know, my folks who are originally from the island as well. I'm first generation born here. So let's get into Bad Bunny with DTMF, Latinativa. Thank you, Elia.
2: Thank you for having me.

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Join me every week for a journey into an obscure sonic soundscape that I've discovered and curate a playlist for you. Here's a clip from a recent episode. I've been to the Netherlands once. It was on a layover. I stopped in Amsterdam and I was just at the airport. I was coming back from Germany and I loved it. First of all, that airport is beautiful. Second of all, I got treated like a celebrity. Everybody there was so nice and they work at an airport and you know, usually like things don't happen on time. So people are kind of grumpy. Nobody was grumpy there. Everybody that worked there that I interacted with was fantastic. I talk about the Netherlands because our next artist is from there. His name is Michel van Dijk. And the album that caught my attention was his 2023 release, Disco Fox. It has a good mix of songs that you can dance to and orchestral arrangements. So you're getting a really good blend of something that you can just tap your foot to and something that you can just, you know, get crazy on the dance floor with. This one I thought was a particularly beautiful song, and it's called Niemand liebt dich, which means nobody loves you in German. And it's a story, it's emotional, and the lyric writing is gorgeous. It's about an unequal romantic relationship for those of you out there that speak German. Without further ado, Michel van Dijk's Niemand liebt dich.

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0: Sometimes there's a beginning of a beard that shows up late in the afternoon on the face of someone who has not shaved since morning. And sometimes there's an original song and its cover played back to back. Now that's the 5 o'clock shadow I'm referring to. I'm Carol Ann, and every weekday at 5 p.m. I bring you something you can rely on. A song that's so good, you have to hear it twice. The second time will always be a new rendition from a different artist. 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
1: 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Darling, let's head to England for the Abstract Orchestra doing a take on a classic J Dilla beat called Working On It.

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The night is the most incredible part of the day. In fact, folks write songs about nights. It's the right time, it's when the freaks come out, and on 88.9, nights are all of those things and more. Hey, I'm John Adler, evening host here at 88.9. 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
1: Ladies First is a celebration of artists, visionary storytellers whose music always seems to move the culture forward. I'm your host, Element Everest Blanks, the culture plug. Here's a clip from my latest Ladies First interview. Today's guest on Ladies First has built one of the most distinctive voices in modern music by turning poetry, vulnerability, and observation into sounds and songs that make people feel seen. Her debut album, Collapse Into Sunbeams, became a major international breakthrough, earning her a 2021 Mercury Prize, Brit Award for Breakthrough Artist, and 2 Grammy nominations, including Best New Artist. Her songwriting has also earned recognition beyond awards, with her work becoming the soundtrack for listeners navigating love, identity, loneliness, friendship, and growing into themselves. But before the awards, before the Grammy nods, and before the stages, and before being known around the world, there was simply a young woman trying to find herself, and a poet with a handful of stories that would become songs that would fill people and rooms to believe in an artist that grew from the inside out. Welcome today's guest, this incredibly talented singer, songwriter, poet, Arlo Parks.
2: Thanks so much for having me. That was a beautiful introduction.
1: I want to take you back, Arlo. We're going to go all the way back to your first performance at the Basement Door, the very beginning. Take me back. You had no soundtrack, no big production, just a room full of friends who supported you. What did it feel like in that moment when you first sang your first note?
2: I think I immediately had the sense that I was exactly where I was meant to be. There was a sense of purpose. There was a sense of also feeling really free. I think when you're a teenager and you're still kind of trying to understand who you are and coming into yourself as a person, those moments where you feel really exactly where you're meant to be are the ones that you really treasure. So I felt like I was doing something that was really aligned with my purpose, for sure.
1: Was there a moment in that performance that went from insecurity and unsureness about if this was really a thing into confidence?
2: I think it was more internal. You know, I think I got into my own flow, and I remember that first performance I was playing with a few of my friends from school, and I kind of was looking back at them and we were all smiling and we all felt like we were part of something. And that's why I've always loved playing with a band, because I feel like having people to bounce off of on stage is what kind of gives you confidence and makes you feel like you're well surrounded as you're being so vulnerable, you know?
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Well, if it's Studio Milwaukee Sessions, that's just one of the many things baked into the Midday Show cookie recipe. Middays land right during that pre and post lunchtime, and I'll make sure to add lots of good things to the musical lunchbox that go beyond dessert. We're talking substance too. Not only will you hear Studio Milwaukee Sessions sprinkled in at high noon, you'll also get hipped to new earworms and enjoy classic jams. As always, you'll get lots of Milwaukee-made songs, including First Peaks with Milwaukee Music Premieres. 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And we'll end the week outright with a new Music Friday pick to be your soundtrack until Monday comes around again. 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

The Muppets, Yo Gabba Gabba, SpongeBob, Disney. They all make great songs that kids love, but for every generation, there's that one song parents hope to never have to hear again. What does the fox say? And that's why we created Kids Disco. I'm your host, Dori Zori. 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

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Join me every week for a journey into an obscure sonic soundscape that I've discovered and curate a playlist for you. Here's a clip from a recent episode. I've learned that the Beatles are a very divisive topic. When you talk about the Beatles, you either have people in the camp of loving the Beatles or they hate the Beatles. Nobody really lives in the gray area. At least I haven't found that yet. In any case, I love the Beatles and I respect them as a group and their individual contributions to music history. One album that stuck out to me was Ram. And that one was done by Paul McCartney and his wife, Linda. A lot of the compositions on there, I feel like, have given me insight as to how prolific of a songwriter and composer Paul McCartney is. He's just got a different way of thinking, which is probably why he was so successful. In any case, when I played this song called Uncle Albert / Admiral Halsey, and it gets to the middle of the song and the tempo starts to pick up, my daughter pretty much danced for the first time, and she's only 8 months, so she does this like wiggle bottom thing, but she was loving this song, and I don't know what that says for maybe her musical prowess as she continues to grow, but it's definitely one of my favorite songs on the album, so I wanted to share it with you. It's Paul McCartney and Linda McCartney doing Uncle Albert / Admiral Halsey from the album Rain.

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Sometimes there's a beginning of a beard that shows up late in the afternoon on the face of someone who has not shaved since morning. And sometimes there's an original song and its cover played back to back. Now that's the 5 o'clock shadow I'm referring to. I'm Carol Ann, and every weekday at 5 p.m. I bring you something you can rely on. A song that's so good, you have to hear it twice. The second time will always be a new rendition from a different artist. 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
1: Juliana and Nate started 414 Art Revival after moving from St. Louis to Milwaukee.
2: Well, what did draw us to Milwaukee in general is the sense of community that, like, I feel whenever we're in Milwaukee, and that's something that we had been missing. So already it seemed like the perfect place to, like, cultivate something like this.
1: 414 Art Revival is an art resale shop. People can find pre-loved art supplies at a reasonable price and donate materials they no longer need. It's also a community space that features Milwaukee artists and hosts classes.
2: My mom owns another creative reuse store in Alton, Illinois, so it's been on our radar as, like, an option. And then once we realized that Milwaukee didn't have anything like this, we were like, huh, I wanted a place where I could host events and classes. It just, like, married all the ideas.
1: But the space is not just for artists. Anyone looking to craft or learn something new can drop in, like Nikki. She's a teacher and wanted materials to make her students feel special.
3: And I want to start making my own birthday cards to send to my students. So honestly, I've got two birthday cards that I need to send out next week. And I'm like, okay, now's the time. We need to get here and get me some supplies to make those B-Day cards.
1: Affordability and sustainability drew her to the store.
3: I feel like I was just talking to another friend about going to a regular art store where everything is brand new and how expensive it is. I'm also wanting to try to go secondhand shopping if I can, just to limit waste and buy something that we can use again rather than something straight off the shelf.
1: Within the first month, they had to pause donations. These donations make up most of their stock. From a wall of yarn, shelves of paint, and baskets of stickers, you can walk in without a plan and leave inspired to make something new. The store is also an avenue for the owners to explore their creative passions too. When she's not at the store, Juliana does nail art and Nate often writes. What surprised them most about starting this venture was the instant community reaction.
2: People have been really excited to have something like this. I think that we were kind of surprised by the reaction of people who were so excited to have a place to donate. Like, we were expecting people to be excited to shop, but people have also been really excited to donate.
4: Yeah, community support's been amazing. And so many people come in. This is a great idea. I love this store. I've been waiting for something like this.
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0: The Muppets, Yo Gabba Gabba, SpongeBob, Disney. They all make great songs that kids love, but for every generation, there's that one song parents hope to never have to hear again.
1: What does the fox say?
0: And that's why we created Kids Disco. I'm your host, Dori Zori. 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
1: Hey, I'm Carol Ann. 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Here's a clip from one of our episodes. I'm here with Sunny Lou for a DJ Takeover on 88.9. I think there's a lot to discuss with this specific Charlie XCX pick. So why did you pick this one specifically?
2: Man, that was her COVID album, and I had nothing to do. And I just found Charlie listening to that album. I was like, oh my God, I've never heard anything like this before. Mm-hmm. Like that song specifically, the sounds in it, I can't even fathom where to begin to make that. You know what I'm saying? It's just so beautiful, but like crunchy and hard and ugly and beautiful at the same time.

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0: Am I too hard?
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0: Am I too hard?
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Greg Freeman's been called a country-tinged indie rock rambler, earning comparisons to artists like Magnolia Electric Company and MJ Lunderman. 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His first album as a full-time musician, pulling from vast sources and old faves, such as classic indie weirdo rockers, Modest Mouse, and Early Pavement, the heavy snap and squall of artists like Fugazi and Unwound, and the spangled power pop sounds of Big Star. 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
2: There's a measles outbreak in Wisconsin. It's mainly in the southwestern part of the state. WUWM's Mayan Silver asked Dr. Ben Weston, chief health policy advisor for Milwaukee County, about the outbreak.
3: So this Wisconsin outbreak is part of about 3,000 recorded nationwide, and it's the state's most severe since 1990, according to the Milwaukee Journal Sentinel. Can you explain why measles cases are rising in the U.S.?
4: Yeah, I mean, here in Wisconsin, we have the second lowest vaccination rate in the nation. We're only behind Idaho, and that is not a good place to be. It really makes us just highly vulnerable for outbreaks like this. So in Wisconsin, about 85% of kindergartners, that's one of the standard metrics, 85% of kindergartners are vaccinated. Now, in these counties we're looking at, Grant, Iowa, Lafayette, they get as low as 60% vaccination rates, which just isn't nearly high enough to protect the population. You need really well over 90% to get that herd immunity that we've talked about before, where people are protected, including people who are immune compromised or too young to get the vaccine, for example.
3: Do we have any information as to how the Wisconsin outbreak in specific started?
4: We don't have specific information there. Typically, all you need is one case, because measles is so incredibly contagious that one person can spread it to 9 to 10 unvaccinated people, which is just a really high spread rate. And so you can see when you have those low vaccination levels, those low vaccination rates, it spreads incredibly fast. So Wisconsin really is just this tinderbox setup for an outbreak.
3: Are you hearing from your partners in public health in Grant, Iowa, and Lafayette counties about how they're approaching this on the ground?
4: Yeah, I mean, I think there's the standard public health approach, which is number one, you want to track these cases. You want to put up barriers as much as you can to protect people who surround these individuals. Of course, you want to keep them isolated from others so they don't spread it. This gets back to kind of our COVID days. But a big part of it is prevention into the future. And so for parents across Wisconsin, I know there's a lot of mixed information out there right now about measles, about vaccination in general. So if you have questions, that's okay. If you're not sure, that's okay. But this is a really good time to reach out to somebody you trust, probably your physician, your family doctor, your pediatrician, who you've trusted for everything else that your kid and your family has gone through, and ask them. Ask them their opinion on whether you should get vaccinated, because this is a great time to get protected, because I would imagine these cases are going to increase just based on the number that we're seeing and the vaccination rate in our state. It would be very surprising if we don't see these numbers continue to increase.
3: What are some of the health complications that can be caused by measles?
4: For a lot of people with measles, you get typical febrile illness. You get fevers, you feel run down, you might get respiratory symptoms. But the problem becomes that for a certain percentage of people, they can get really sick. And that's why we've seen 2 out of these 100 folks, 110 in Wisconsin, have been hospitalized. About 1 out of 1,000 have further complications, things like brain swelling, and even hospitalization that leads to death.
3: 2 doses of the vaccine provides that protection that you're talking about against all strains of measles. What happens if you get vaccinated and then get measles?
4: Yeah, that's a good question. So when you are vaccinated, what the studies show is that you are much more protected against getting severe disease. But nonetheless, there are people out there who, despite getting vaccinated, they still have an immune system that just doesn't work very well. Or they're very young, or they're very old, or they have other health complications. And so that's why it's important to get vaccinated. This is kind of the social contract that we go into. You get vaccinated for yourself, but you're also getting vaccinated for your community.
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5: 3 years on the local circuit, played twice at the county fair. And the second time, Ben, our friend who worked the business end, said a guy from a label was there. 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And there was love in the air, and all the money was there, and we were going on tour. With candy.

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Australia's indie rock quartet known as Swap Meet. Bonnie is the name of that song from their album Mount Zero. Fleet Foxes kicked off the 6 o'clock hour with Helplessness Blues. It's Thursday, October 1st, 6:10 a.m. I'm Dori Zori, and mornings get support from Ellen Becker Investment Group and Bartolotta Restaurants. 64 degrees right now. It's drizzling out there. It's going to rain for most of the day today in southeastern Wisconsin. And the temperatures feel kind of warm. And it's a good thing because they're not going to get any warmer than they are right now. But we can heat things up on the radio with new music from Leon Bridges and his latest record, Happiness Anytime.

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1: Mogwai have announced a new compilation called Happy Tears, featuring highlights and rarities spanning the Scottish band's 31-year career. The collection includes a new song called Underground, featuring Iggy Pop, who appears as the voice of a robot. Happy Tears arrives January 8th through Rock Action, alongside a new audio documentary about the band's history. Here's a song that was played recently on What's All This? Adventures in New Music. It's God Gets You Back from Mogwai.

0: God Gets You Back from Mogwai's upcoming new record. I'm Dory Zori. We've got some things to give away early this morning. Not right now, because, you know, we need some time to wake up still. But if you haven't heard, the Milwaukee Symphony Orchestra is showing Pirates of the Caribbean, The Curse of the Black Pearl, live in concert while the MSO performs the soundtrack while you're sitting there. That's happening tomorrow, Friday, October 2nd. And sometime between now and 7 a.m., you'll get a chance to win a pair of tickets for that show tomorrow. It's also Milwaukee Music Premiere Day coming up in less than 10 minutes at 6:30 a.m. I get to play a new song from the band Glitzy for you for the first time anywhere. 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
1: When you think of Radio Milwaukee, what's a standout? Well, if it's Studio Milwaukee Sessions, that's just one of the many things baked into the Midday Show cookie recipe. Middays land right during that pre and post lunchtime, and I'll make sure to add lots of good things to the musical lunchbox that go beyond dessert. We're talking substance too. Not only will you hear Studio Milwaukee Sessions sprinkled in at high noon, you'll also get hipped to new earworms and enjoy classic jams. As always, you'll get lots of Milwaukee-made songs, including First Peaks with Milwaukee Music Premieres. 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And we'll end the week out right with a new Music Friday pick to be your soundtrack until Monday comes around again. 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

It's Freako, still around from Something Worth Waiting For, their latest record. I'm Dori Zori, talking about new records. It's time for today's Milwaukee music premiere. Glitzy has been writing, recording, and performing in the DIY scene here in Milwaukee since 2022. This indie rock band from our city has a sound that ranges from jangly riffs to blown out distortion on any given track, mixing influences to build distinctive songs. And this new one that they gave us to play for you today, Effort, is about the everyday struggles of a relationship and feeling like you could disappear or even feel like a different person at times. Effort also relates the ability to be honest and apologize to your partner, even when it feels uncomfortable to do so. That sounds like a very grown-up way to look at relationships. Here is today's Milwaukee music premiere from Glitzy.

0: 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That song is called Effort. 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And the full length Say Sorry, You're Right will be released October 23rd with a big old release show at Sugar Maple that same day. That song from Glitzy will be played again at 10:30 a.m., 2:30 p.m., and 6:30 p.m. You can also go to radiomilwaukee.org a little bit later this morning and learn more about Glitzy. 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
1: I'm Erin Wolfe, host of What's All This? Adventures in New Music. Every Monday at 10 p.m., I share one full hour of new songs on 88.9. Here's a highlight from one of the most recent episodes. Fans of Wise Blood, Lana Del Rey, Mazzy Star / Hope Sandoval take note of Copenhagen artist Fine Glenvad Jensen, who simply goes by Fine. I've shared her songs on What's All This before and didn't want to miss sharing her newest single called Everything in the Shade. According to recent press, the Danish songwriter's new dreamy piano ballad is a love letter composed in plain air. It grabs elements of jazz and Laurel Canyon-era folk to create a vibey atmosphere perfect for these last dregs of summer and the disappearing light. Look for Jazz Dreams from Fine out on Esco Records on October 23rd.

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1: The afternoon drive is a mindset. 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The drop on a roller coaster. The freedom of possibility and the promise of tomorrow. Let the music move you from the hour 2 p.m. to 4 hours later, 6 p.m. My name is Carol Ann, and I invite you to the getaway of a lifetime every Monday through Friday on the afternoon drive. 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

0: The percussion on that one is so fun. It's If I Let You from Womack Sisters and their new self-titled album. I'm Dori Zori. Fans of the Milwaukee Symphony Orchestra and the movie Pirates of the Caribbean, stick around. I've got a cool concert ticket giveaway to tell you about in just a moment. 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
0: Let's show the world we can dance bad enough to strut our stuff. Find out what song is sizzling around in my head today. I'll play it for Musical Bacon around 7:10 a.m. And this is a ticket giveaway moment. Milwaukee Symphony Orchestra is showing Pirates of the Caribbean, The Curse of the Black Pearl, while the MSO performs the score live. That's all happening tomorrow, Friday, October 2nd. And this is a chance for you to win tickets to that show tomorrow. If you haven't won anything from us in the past 60 days and you would like to see the show tomorrow, text the word pirates on over now, 414-892-8899. That's 414-892-8899. This next new song is recommended for fans of early Sharon Van Etten, Hop Along, Soccer Mommy. Land of Talk is a Montreal-based project of Lizzie Powell, and she's got a new song out called 444.

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Fantagram on listener-supported 88.9. I'm Dori Zori. What song's sizzling around in my head today? 1979 was the year. Disco was still a thing. And this song is from one of those artists celebrating a birthday today. Stick around for Musical Bacon's coming up right after this one from Bodega.

0: taking a little detour from the post-punk vibes of their last few albums, it's Bodega with Weather Me from their latest All Inside Aquarium. I haven't heard Bodega until this moment, so I can't wait to go back and listen to their previous stuff. I am Dori Zori, discovering music just like you, even though I'm here behind the microphone. I feel like that is one of the most fun things about this. We kind of share this experience together in the morning, and I do appreciate your ears. There's so many different options you have on where you want to hang out in the morning, where you want to find your music or your entertainment or your community. So thank you for landing here on 88.9. 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Let's peek in on the weather. It's raining today. It's going to rain for most of the day here in southeastern Wisconsin. And we already hit the high temperatures of the day, which is 65 degrees. It is almost 7:10 a.m. on this first day of October. Guess what's coming up next?
1: A lot of you are cooking bacon the wrong way.
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0: Find out what song is sizzling around in my head today. It's time for Musical Bacon. 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There's a group that started in the 60s called Peaches and Herb, and Herb Fame is celebrating a birthday today. So

to 1979. It's Shake Your Groove Thing from the duo Peaches and Herb. Herb is celebrating a birthday today, turning 84, born on this day in 1981. And that single reached number 5 on the U.S. Billboard Hot 100 and the R&B charts, and spent 4 weeks at number 2 on the Billboard Disco chart. But I was today years old when I learned that the Peaches, part of Peaches and Herb, have been many different women throughout the years. And that song featured the third Peaches, Linda Green. That was your musical bacon for today. Tune in every weekday at 7:10 a.m. I'll share with you the song that sizzles around in my head. Musical Bacon gets support from Freighterton Medical College of Wisconsin. Putting a little rock and roll into his normal R&B soulful vibe with this new track, Black Dog, Rabbit Hole. From Philadelphia, it's Devin Gilfillian.

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1: Mae Simonez has announced her second album, Howl, along with a North American tour following her 2025 debut, Anna Maru. The Brooklyn-based singer-songwriter's new record arrives January 15th through Verve and Interscope. Simonez says the title track was inspired by neighborhood dogs howling during 4th of July fireworks in Brooklyn. Her 2027 tour will make a stop at Chicago's Talia Hall next March.

0: Trippy bossa nova beats from Brooklyn indie pop artist Mae Simonez. That track is called Dumb Feeling. Devin Gilfillian serving up a new track from his latest record, Time Will Tell. And today's musical bacon served up with a side of disco. It's Peaches and Herbs, Shake Your Groove Thing. I really do hope that one got you moving, maybe grooving, but definitely getting your day started with a smile. Support for 88.9. And for those of you who don't like disco, stick around. We've got some straight up rock and roll coming at you this hour. 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The mysterious collective known as SALT, coming up next.
1: 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Following the release of her newest album, Angel, the Over Country tour features guest Sydney Ross Mitchell. 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
1: Skepticism and uncertainty. That's how Juan Miguel Martinez first felt about becoming a local official in Milwaukee.
2: And I did not think, I was like, I started doing it like, wouldn't it be funny? Like, wouldn't that be funny if I became a county supervisor? That's not going to happen, though. Like, I'm going to give it my all, though. And then I started making progress, and people were rallying behind me.
1: And then it did happen. In 2022, the Milwaukee native was elected 12th district supervisor, representing various Southside neighborhoods, including Mitchell Park, Clark Square, and Silver City.
2: It made me like realize, you know, like this is not something I'm doing on my own at all, in the very least. All of the work I do is not me trying to do one thing for myself. It's a group of people, and it's a movement of like people actually making things happen.
1: As a county supervisor, Martinez advocates strongly for parks and resources in neighborhoods. He says the parks are both catalysts for change and community anchors. And in 2024, he showed his commitment, helping secure $30 million from the county to restore the Mitchell Park domes and its horticulture conservatory.
2: The biggest thing I would like to see is the domes are going to expand, right? They're going to have another dome right there in the Sunken Gardens area, and it's going to extend to the rest of the park.
1: To understand such dedication, sometimes we need to dig deep and into our pasts. When thinking about his labor organizing, his upbringing influenced his thinking about workers' rights and the residents that make up the neighborhoods he represents.
2: My dad is from San Jose de Buenavista, Jalisco, un rancho outside of Guadalajara. He worked at Grady Foundries. My dad worked in the core room, and he made molds. And he was 17 when he had that job. He's 68 now, and he's still working at the same job.
1: Often working 12-hour days, 5 to 6 days a week, he would have conversations with his dad about those shifts.
2: He's like, well, I got to do what I got to do. You know, a man does what he does. He takes care of his family, you know, whatever the cost.
1: Community is a through line for Martinez, and there are many ways he brings people together. Outside of politics, he's also a writer and a DJ.
2: There was always music in our house, you know, and we had the Columbia House thing, and like, I remember the first CDs I ever got was Dookie by Green Day and Donde Jugarán Los Niños, the Maná record.
1: He calls the people who have supported him throughout his journey his angels, like Wiggle Room co-owner Chris Schulitz.
2: And I realize now when somebody tells me, do you want to try this or I should try something? And I think, I don't know, I've never done it before. I don't think I'd be good at it. I think I'm going to love it. So yeah, that's what happened. And I really do see it. It's just kind of like my time to like unwind. So I do like one DJ set like every month, and I just like play for like about 4 hours.
1: Why does he do it all?
2: There is one common denominator in all of it. I am a servant of the people.
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0: Going back to 2020 and the album First Time, that is English singer known as Bakar with First Time. Jordan Rockeye serving up new music. Enemies is a song you heard from their latest record, A Safe Space, A Safe Place to Be Wild. Amy Mann and Goose Snowcone coming up after these messages.
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0: The following is a test of the emergency alert system. This is only a test.

That's Beck, who will be in town on Tuesday playing Landmark Credit Union live venue in Milwaukee. That's Saw Lightning. New music now from Belgian electronic duo Charlotte Odigeri and Bolis Poupal. This is a song that is a little bit of a cheeky nod to motherhood. Die.

0: do love that one. The more I hear it, Belgian duo Charlotte Digery and Bolis Poupal. That song is kind of their signature, like electro, a little bit of house, but I like how it kind of opens up as it's talking about motherhood, and then like those driving rhythms at the end kind of mimic what it must feel like constantly caring for a young child, feeding and caring, crying and sleeping, the mess and repetition, guilt and uncertainty. Maybe for some of you moms, you can relate to the vibe of that song. I am Dori Zori. Good morning. 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The latest from Death Cab for Cutie, and then a little bit of Robin after this.
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two shows booked for Vivarium November 5th and 6th. It's Bridget Calls Me Baby from their Construction Time Again record, or I'm sorry, Irreversible record. You heard Slumber Party, Depeche Mode before that with Everything Counts. This is the latest from Jungle.

A band that brings joy. Jungle is the name of that UK collective. Sunshine, their latest record, Someday Somewhere, the song you just heard. And I can't say it enough, if you like music videos, they put out some of the best. And a lot of them have this linear through line with the stories, but the stories are being told through dance, which is so cool. I am Dori Zori. It almost makes me feel like I can dance like that myself when I watch a Jungle video. Support for Mornings on 88.9 come from Ellen Becker Investment Group and Bartolotta Restaurants. It's raining outside and will be raining for most of the day today. Also, we're at the top temperature, 65 degrees outside here in southeastern Wisconsin. Let's kick it on over to some new music from Melbourne, Australia's Way Dynamic. It's officially the name of the song from their official new album, Massive Shoe.

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1: Mogwai have announced a new compilation called Happy Tears, featuring highlights and rarities spanning the Scottish band's 31-year career. The collection includes a new song called Underground, featuring Iggy Pop, who appears as the voice of a robot. Happy Tears arrives January 8th through Rock Action alongside a new audio documentary about the band's history.

0: an open letter to NYC from the one and only Beastie Boys. Man, I do wish miss MCA. But what a beautiful love letter, not only to the city, but to everyone. We can all do that. We can all have this beautiful life together as we love and respect each other for who we are. I'm Dory Zori. Couldn't think of a better song to play this morning on this rainy day. I hope that made you smile. 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
1: This is Britt, host of Audio Taste Test. Join me every week for a journey into an obscure sonic soundscape that I've discovered and curate a playlist for you. Here's a clip from a recent episode. Without further ado, I'm going to get right into it with this duo out of Atlanta. They are an acid jazz alt R&B duo. They're brothers, and it's Noah Sills and Tad Adams. This track that I heard from them, actually heard for the first time on TikTok. It's called Attached Eyes. And the way that their music blends jazz, house, R&B, soul, just all of it, they describe it as a diamond cut sound. And I get it, because it is sharp and it's also going to mellow you out. I was checking out the trailer for that new documentary that's coming out with Elizabeth Holmes. You know, the one where Nathan Fielder had to stay with her and her family for like 30 days. It's called You Can See Everything. And I saw that trailer and I needed to chill out immediately. So I put on some Arcos. Hopefully this one's going to get you into such a chill vibe. It's Arcos with Attached Eyes right here on Audio Taste Test.

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Instead of a second cup of coffee, I decided for Galaxy Bounce from Chemical Brothers. While I go catch my breath from bouncing around the studio, let's play Lemon Garland from Runo Plum's latest album, Patching.

0: Plum with their latest Lemon Garland. I am Dory Zori. Good morning. How you doing on this rainy day? Is there a rainy day song that you would like to hear as you get your day started? I'm just curious what songs you think of on rainy days. Send me a text, 414-892-8899. 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

0: Going back to the archives with little T-Rex, that's a bang-a-gong, get it on. Famously redone and made popular again a couple decades later when Power Station did that cover. Jalen and Gonda with Burning Temptation from his latest album, Doctrine of Love. 88.9 is proud to support Milwaukee Public Schools. 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Coming up next hour, we're giving away more tickets to see Pirates of the Caribbean movie being shown at the Milwaukee Symphony Orchestra tomorrow night while the MSO plays the score live. Your next chance to win those coming up around 9:20 a.m. And October 8th at Vivarium, you can find this next artist playing a live show. Tell Me, the latest from 54 Ultra, after this message.
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sound of the string section in that Fontaine's DC song, Mary Ann, is so beautiful. They've got a different vibe to this new record, Dopamine Chamber, where they kind of sat down in the studio all together and started recording the music, making the songs, putting them together with the live band, just kind of messing around, which is different for them. Crooked Fingers kicked off the 9 o'clock hour with Cold Waves. Morning Drive is sponsored by Ellen Becker Investment Group and Bartolotta Restaurants. Rain today is what the forecast says. We're already at the temperature high for today, which is 65. If you love the Milwaukee Symphony Orchestra and would be so interested in doing something fun tomorrow night, seeing Pirates of the Caribbean while the MSO does the score live, stick around. Your next opportunity to win a pair of tickets to that event is happening 3 songs from right now. Here's Eat the Pavement, new music from Dev Lemons.

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1: Mae Simonez has announced her second album, Howl, along with the North American tour following her 2025 debut, Annie Maru. The Brooklyn-based singer-songwriter's new record arrives January 15th through Verve and Interscope. Simona says the title track was inspired by neighborhood dogs howling during 4th of July fireworks in Brooklyn. Her 2027 tour will make a stop at Chicago's Talia Hall next March.

0: Juliana Hatfield 3 with Spin the Bottle. That song reminds me of the 90s. And now that I'm thinking about the 90s, I want to make sure you guys know that next week, not only does our fall membership drive on-air version start on the 7th, but we are changing up the program to nothing but the 90s. And I'm not just talking about 90s indie and pop. We are going deep into all genres of music that came out in the 90s. So it's going to make for a very fun 10 days of membership drive playlist. Hopefully, it's going to bring up some fun nostalgic memories for you, and you're going to tune in more than ever before. Nothing but the 90s for the fall membership drive kicks off on October 7th. That's next week, pals. I'm Dory. Milwaukee Symphony Orchestra is presenting Pirates of the Caribbean movie, The Curse of the Black Pearl. We're going to show the movie while the MSO plays the soundtrack live in concert. Now, that's all happening tomorrow, Friday, October 2nd, and I've got a pair of tickets to give away for someone that didn't have any plans that would love to do this. If you'd like to get your name in the running for these tickets for tomorrow's show, text the word PIRATES now to 414-892-8899. That's 414-892-8899. 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
0: There is a October 29th pre-Halloween show happening at The Rave, starring Portland duo New Constellations. If you haven't heard them yet, you've tuned in at the perfect time. From their latest record, It Comes in Waves, here's Hot-Blooded.

0: 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This is Uniquely Milwaukee.
1: What are you doing right now?
2: I'm actually changing the oil. Right now they're giving us a speech about the PPE.
0: Terrence works in auto tech. Right now, he's servicing a vehicle, but his hands are staying clean through virtual reality.
1: How realistic is this?
2: This is very realistic. I actually dropped my wrench to pick it back up.
0: He had four industries to choose from today: manufacturing and production, electrical construction, general construction, and automotive.
2: I like it compared to actually changing oil. Let me see, so counterclockwise. You know what? I just thought about something. I'm right-handed. I've been grabbing everything with the... I'm doing everything with my left hand. It's,
1: So that's why it's harder, because you're actually right-handed.
2: Right. I'm sitting there twisting, and I'm realizing I'm going across my own body, so...
0: Terrence is one of about a dozen residents in today's virtual reality class inside Milwaukee County's Community Reintegration Center, or CRC. The class is part of a 6-week course for men and women residents from My Way Out. This program, which has a 90% graduation rate, provides reentry services to justice-impacted individuals. Ruben Gayona is My Way Out's executive director.
3: I believe real heavily reentry does not begin when you come home. It begins the day those handcuffs go on you. That's when you need to start preparing.
0: The Navy veteran launched the program after his own incarceration. He was honorably discharged after a back injury, but says he started selling drugs in 2007 to provide for himself and his family. In 2010, he was charged in a federal case.
3: Obviously, when I came home, you know, I did not know where technology was. So I started spending lots of hours with my laptop, like learning, watching YouTube videos, learning how to use Excel, how to use Word documents, because I also wanted to go back to school. And I knew technology had advanced so much. So that started the passion of saying, okay, there's something here.
0: Now his nonprofit hires staff that was formerly imprisoned while helping hundreds of others stay out of the justice system. Demetrius and Joshua were also in today's class.
4: The technology is just different, though. Like I said, I'm 51 years old. And we ain't never had nothing like this back in the day.
5: My favorite part is probably the money management, because that was my biggest problem on the streets. Is I made a lot of money, but I never was very good at managing my money. So,
0: through community support and partnerships, residents learn technology, financial planning, and receive help like housing, employment, and transportation services after release. Crystal Keller is one of My Way Out's reentry support supervisors.
6: We've served our time, right? When we lose our freedom, that's supposed to be paying our debt to society, right? And I'm not downplaying anybody who may have been victimized, but I'm saying for the person who served their time and done what they were supposed to, it's still very difficult when they're coming home, and it could even be a barrier many years later.
0: The average length of stay at the CRC is 120 days. In that time, Superintendent Chantel Jewell says introducing residents to new and non-traditional experiences enables successful reentry.
7: Well, we'd always have vocational opportunities, but we didn't have the technology piece of it. We weren't able to do job exploration. We could tell you about a job. We could probably bring some things in for you to experience. But, you know, through this virtual reality, it's something different.
0: To learn more about My Way Out, the CRC, and to hear other Uniquely Milwaukee episodes, head to radiomilwaukee.org/ourstories. 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

That is Cults with a song called Onions. Blessing Jolie with Growing Pains. It's kind of hard to believe that Alabama Shake's latest record, I Must Be Dreaming, is only their third full length. But when you think about the last time they put out a record and it was over 10 years ago, that does make sense. Here's I Feel Hope Coming.

The title for the new record, I Must Be Dreaming from Alabama Shakes, has a double meaning, Brittany Howard says. It could be saying, I must be dreaming because the world is so crazy right now, but it also could mean, I must be dreaming because the world is so incredibly beautiful. I feel like that's an experience we have many times a day. Back and forth, forever and ever. 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Milwaukee music from Donna Renee after this message. The Muppets, Yo Gabba Gabba, SpongeBob, Disney. They all make great songs that kids love, but for every generation, there's that one song parents hope to never have to hear again. What does the fox say? And that's why we created Kids Disco. I'm your host, Dori Zori. It's an hour-long family-friendly dance party with all kinds of music. 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

0: Brooklyn electro pop artist Chris Stewart, who goes by the name of Black Marble, put out his latest record, Life in Small Spaces, earlier this year. And the song you heard, Jim Carroll New Year, is the lead single, which revolves around a Stewart shifting view on the music industry and his role in it, trying to make ends meet and taking stock of reality versus illusions of this wild business. I am Dori Zori. Just about time to pass the mic over to Aaron Wolf, who'll take you through your midday. 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Smith's abstract-shaped canvases and multi-panel construction challenge perception, invite reflection, and reveal new ways of seeing. 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Have a wonderful rest of your rainy Thursday, Wisconsin. And I'll be back here tomorrow morning, bright and early, hosting the Let's Hear It listener request show. So save those 90s or earlier jams until then. Until we meet again, be kind, stay safe, and keep on dancing.
1: The night is the most incredible part of the day. In fact, folks write songs about nights. It's the right time. It's when the freaks come out. 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

That's Rocksteady Heavy Metal from Emma Ogier, who just announced her signing to Lost Highway Records, dropping her debut record called Fly 1111 on, surprise, 1111. Coming up not too long from now, just over a month, for her release date, her big debut. Also, Gorillaz with Dare. Gorillaz currently on a big tour playing the United Center in Chicago, coming up on October 8th. It's just after 10 o'clock. You're tuned into the Midday Show here on 88.9. 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I'm Erin Wolf. Happy to be here with you for 4 hours of good tunes following up the morning show with Dory Zori. Thanks for keeping it tuned and hanging out with me today on this rainy Thursday here in Milwaukee. I've got some Sharon Van Etten to share with you next. This is Every Time the Sun Comes Up.

0: New music from Tao on the Midday Show here on 88.9. Welcoming a new album called Show Me. And she says that the songs of Show Me are chronicling a lot of changes over the last few years for her. She says that this album is a real-time record-keeping of her life evolving into a different relationship with love and desire. And along the way, she had a lot of friends collaborating with her, including Tune Yards, the Linda Lindas, Nico Case, and Adrian Quesada. We heard Sick of the Times from the album that drops on October 30th. 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All right, on the way, I've got music from The Rapture and Sweeping Promises, who sweep into Milwaukee's Cactus Club for a show on October 29th. I've got Shooting Shadows from their latest record, You Say I Romanticize, up soon.
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The reigning queen of Daptone Records, the late Sharon Jones with her Dap Kings. That's I Learned the Hard Way. All right, so it's Thursday, and that often means we share a new Milwaukee released song with a Milwaukee music premiere. And I've got one for you today from the band Glitzy, an indie rock band from Milwaukee. Their sound ranges, they say, from jangly riffs to blown out distortion on any given track, mixing influences to build distinctive songs. They've been writing and recording and performing in the Milwaukee scene since 2022. They've got a new release coming up called Say Sorry / You're Right on October 23rd with a big release show at Sugar Maple. I'll tell you more about that, and let's get into a track from that release called Efforts. Here it is, a Milwaukee music premiere, Glitzy from Milwaukee with their song called Efforts.

I love a good track that has sing-along vocals. That is the shimmery, cathartic song called Effort from Milwaukee's Glitzy. It's a Milwaukee music premiere. For your Thursday, you're going to get to hear that song a couple more times throughout the day. And you can find more about Glitzy over at RadioMilwaukee.org, but they wanted to share this song in particular is all about the everyday struggles of a relationship, feeling like you could disappear or even feel like a different person at times. Effort also relates the ability to be honest and apologize to your partner, even when it feels uncomfortable to do so. The song is from Say Sorry / You're Right, coming out officially on October 23rd. There is a release show at the Sugar Maple in Bayview coming up. You can find out more at RadioMilwaukee.org. Look for more on Glitzy there. I'm Erin Wolf, your host in the Midday Show. All right, let's kick off this rainy, gloomy Thursday with a little Pixies from Doolittle. It's Debaser.

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performed by Joe Cannon. That is Milwaukee's Resurrectionists with a newer song called Hey Man. They just released their double EP. More Milwaukee music coming up throughout the midday show. 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All right, up ahead, the newest from Lucy Dacus. I also got music from Big Thief and Greg Freeman.

0: Kevin, who's dropping by our studios for a session next week, Monday. That's right. He's coming up just to play us a session, no show attached. So I'm really excited. He releases All Set the Bone coming up this Friday. Indu is coming up in the 11 o'clock hour.
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I love a good shambolic rock and roll song, and that one is it. Indu from Greg Freeman's All Set the Bone, getting its official release coming up this Friday, October 2nd, to Transgressive Records. Greg Freeman joins us for a Studio Milwaukee session coming up on Monday, October 5th at noon, and if you're a member, you should have gotten your invite, so look out for that in your inbox. The rest of y'all can tune in, of course. I am Erin Wolf, your host of the Midday Show. You also heard Big Thief's Words kicking off the 11 o'clock hour. 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All right, let's jump back into some tunes with some J-Som from Everybody Works. It's the bus.

Milwaukee's Snag with Ginberry from their latest record. All the cages holding us will one day turn to dust. If you follow them on Instagram, you'll see they've got a show coming up on October 23rd. Their Instagram handle is SnagMKE. 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Presenting Camp Rewind October 16th through the 18th, this adults-only retreat is at Camp Silverbrook in West Bend, where over 60 women will gather for campfires, bracelet making, archery, and yoga on the lake. 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On the way, a band visiting Milwaukee next month. I'm talking about Howdy coming through, playing Vivarium on the 13th of November. From Big World, their newest record, I've got You Will Go Far. Also, stick with me. I've got Nilufer Yanya and music from the Stone Roses coming up as well. Greg Freeman's been called a country-tinged indie rock rambler, earning comparisons to artists like Magnolia Electric Company and MJ Lenderman. 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His first album as a full-time musician, pulling from vast sources and old faves, such as classic indie weirdo rockers, Modest Mouse, and Early Pavement, the heavy snap and squall of artists like Fugazi and Unwound, and the spangled power pop sounds of Big Star. We are pleased to announce that Greg Freeman will be joining us here in our Radio Milwaukee space for an intimate Studio Milwaukee session Monday, October 5th at noon. 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

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All of love. Are you in a gold? Didn't cage, are you in a daze? Did you even

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1: 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The weather might be getting a little chillier, but Milwaukee's not done with our block parties yet. And your friendly neighborhood street festival, Beat Street, returns to Bayview outside of Cactus Club this Saturday, October 3rd. Think local food vendors, area makers selling their wares, and oh, so much music. I'm super excited about Milwaukee's own Zed Kenzo taking the stage on Saturday, but also Zambian psych rock band Witch will be here, and LA post-punk group Automatic will be playing live at Beat Street. There are other notable shows to talk about. Don't forget, Friday night at Turner Hall Ballroom, 88.9 presents Bright Eyes. And then on Tuesday at Landmark Credit Union Live, Beck makes his triumphant return to the city. 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

0: singing about past history, past experience, and reality. That's Cutting Off the Head of a Ghost with Kelsey Lou from the new album, So Help Me God. Feels appropriate to be playing songs about ghosts as we are on the first day of October. 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On the way, music from Remy Wolf. Oh man, I love the song so much. It's from the new album Mud. We're going to play Bottle for you coming up. Also, stick around for music from RX Drugs, the Milwaukee band formed by members of the Championship, and also the latest from Danielle Ponder.
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0: A lot of pent-up emotion went into that song from Daniel Ponder. Sun and Moon is from the new album coming out in just about a week. Everything Has Changed officially drops October 9th to Dead Oceans Records. And Sun and Moon is all about those exhausting relationships that keep cycling that way. 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All right, we get into more music very soon. I've got the latest from Cage the Elephant. I've also got some classic Oasis for you. And when we hit the noon hour, I'm going to have Jesse Wells gracing your ears with his latest called Won't You Come Out Tonight. Stay tuned.
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0: from the new record Gotta Get Out. That is the Linda Lindas with Burning Out. I feel like it's a semi-appropriate song for a Thursday by this point in the week. Maybe you're just a little tired of the work week. The Linda Lindas were just in town playing a show at Turner Hall Ballroom. I hope it was a lot of fun if you got to go. Also, Jesse Wells, won't you come out tonight? Kicking off the noon hour here on the Midday Show, we get support from Freightert and the Medical College of Wisconsin Health Network. Speaking of Turner Hall, another artist playing there this week, well, tonight, in fact, is Bright Eyes. I've got Bright Eyes coming up right now. This is Shell Games from the People's Key. You can see Bright Eyes this evening at Turner Hall Ballroom here in Milwaukee.
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All right, speaking of shows and such, Sylvan Esso coming through Milwaukee, returning to the Riverside Theater for their new album that just got released called Out Infinity. I've got Sledge from that record coming up, as well as music from the Marias

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1: Hey, this is Paula. 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Here is a clip from our recent episode. And now I'm going to switch gears a little bit to go back to music. 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

0: A tip of the hat to his hometown of Philadelphia, Kurt Vile. That's Chance to Bleed from Philadelphia's Been Good to Me. You can hear him performing songs from that record coming up in November, playing Turner Hall Ballroom with Twisted Teens on a Sunday on the 8th of November. 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One of my favorite records of the year so far comes from This Is Lorelei. I've got The Kid with the Crown from the singer in my band coming up right after this.
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0: 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Wedding Season, the new album from Milwaukee's Holy Pinto, and that was Us Forever, a song from it. 88.9 is proud to support Milwaukee Public Schools. 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All right, the newest record from Social Distortion, their first in 7 years, is called Born to Kill. I've got a song from it called Tonight on the Way, and we'll also get to music from Milwaukee in the 1 o'clock hour from Dead Horses. Going back to My Mother, the Moon, we'll hear Turntable and the latest from Casey Musgraves.
1: The afternoon drive is a mindset. Cool breeze on a hot day. Movie theater popcorn on an empty stomach. The drop on a roller coaster, the freedom of possibility, and the promise of tomorrow. Let the music move you from the hour 2 p.m. to 4 hours later, 6 p.m. My name is Carol Ann, and I invite you to the getaway of a lifetime every Monday through Friday on the afternoon drive. No car necessary. 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

Mexico Honey from Kacey Musgraves' Middle of Nowhere. She's currently on tour for that record just dropped by Milwaukee not that long ago. And even though that song's called Mexico Honey, there's no doubt in my mind that the entire album Middle of Nowhere, her set design for the show is dedicated to her home state of Texas. Also, Turntable from Dead Horses going back to My Mother the Moon, the release for the Milwaukee band. It's just after 1 o'clock. 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You're on 88.9. 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I'm Aaron Wolf, so glad to be here with you on your Thursday, playing you some songs, keeping your day soundtracked right. Let's get into the next little set with music from Lorde's Melodrama. 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

0: Slush Puppy from Tommy Lafroy, the band from Nashville, welcoming their new album, The Precariat, coming out October 23rd. And a couple days after that release, they play nearby in Chicago. They play The Hideout on October 29th. If you've never been to The Hideout, oh man, it's such a fun little venue. 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Now that we're getting into the thick of fall, I like to soundtrack my fall a little more introspectively, and the War on Drugs new single is just perfect for that. I've got Who's That from the War on Drugs. Coming up, we'll also hear from Jose Gonzalez and new stuff from Bleachers and Leon Bridges on the way too.
1: Sometimes there's a beginning of a beard that shows up late in the afternoon on the face of someone who has not shaved since morning. And sometimes there's an original song and its cover played back to back. Now that's the 5 o'clock shadow I'm referring to. I'm Carol Ann, and every weekday at 5 p.m. I bring you something you can rely on, a song that's so good you have to hear it twice. The second time will always be a new rendition from a different artist. The 5 o'clock shadow receives support from Outpost Co-op Grocery Store and Maxi's.

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1: They're the people, places, and events that make up our communities. 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
2: There are people working in every corner of the warehouse at the Hunger Task Force in West Milwaukee, loading and hauling large crates of food. The Hunger Task Force is what's known as a food bank. It distributes food throughout the region's emergency food network.
3: Hunger Task Force supports a network of food pantries, meal sites, shelters that are all set up as a safety net when people have a crisis or an emergency, then the organizations are there to help them.
2: That's Matt King, the CEO of the task force, guiding us through the maze that is the warehouse.
4: Although the food bank uses private donations for operation costs and some food purchases, the majority of its food comes from the government.
3: Over half of the food that is in this warehouse comes from a government commodity program. So there are several programs through the USDA that really provide the underpinning of the inventory of food banks and food pantries around the country.
4: That used to include a federal program called the Local Food Purchase Assistance Cooperative Agreement, or LFPA. It gave money to states to connect local farmers with food banks, like the Hunger Task Force. Unlike many federal food programs, the LFPA focused on small-scale farmers, what we sometimes think of as family farms. But the USDA, under the Trump administration, abruptly halted the program in March of 2025, leaving many local growers at a loss.
3: The funding was really unceremoniously and suddenly cut. And so there was a lot of frustration amongst producers that the rug had been pulled out from underneath them when they had been told that the funding would continue.
2: That included producers like Pa Tao, a farmer near Eau Claire, Wisconsin in Chippewa County. As Pa says, she grew up on that farm, but she spent the first 12 years of her life moving between different refugee camps for Hmong families.
5: My childhood was a blur, you know, being in a refugee camp and kind of like moving around. I think my most vivid memory was of leaving the camps and then arriving to the Chippewa Valley Airport in the middle of December, you know, when it's like really, really cold and snows are like 12 feet high, it looks like.
2: The landscape was unfamiliar and so was the food. But Pa's mother, Maeve, saw an opportunity and got to work.
5: The only way that we could have produce and fresh fruits and vegetables that we were familiar with was for us to grow our own. And so she started doing that, you know, for her kids, for her family. And that turned into farming for a farmer's market.
2: Wisconsin has many Hmong farmers. Most of them resettled in Wisconsin after fleeing persecution at the end of the Vietnam War.
4: For Pa's family, the farm meant stability and a way to get familiar food in an unfamiliar place. It quickly evolved from a small plot for their family into the 10 acres that Pa continues to farm on today. And she says that she owes it all to her mom.
5: She didn't do any of what she did for herself. It was always working for her children. And the farm is a product of that dream of hers.
4: It's a classic American story. An immigrant family builds a new life on a new land and passes it down to the next generation. But these days, the reality of maintaining that dream is complicated.
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0: Sometimes all it takes is a little conversation. That is Talk It Over from Leon Bridges' new record, Happiness Anytime. This is a midday show on 88.9, and support is coming in today from your membership and Tosa Farmers Market. 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So there's a local band that made a return a couple weeks back. They had a big pair of shows at Lineman's River West Inn with their friends in music, Sat Night Duets. I'm talking about the Fatty Acids. I've got their latest single called Radio Waves coming up. And we'll also get to music from Joe Jackson. Stay tuned.
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2: Mogwai have announced a new compilation called Happy Tears, featuring highlights and rarities spanning the Scottish band's 31-year career. The collection includes a new song called Underground, featuring Iggy Pop, who appears as the voice of a robot. Happy Tears arrives January 8th through Rock Action, alongside a new audio documentary about the band's history. Mae Simonis has announced her second album, Howl, along with a North American tour following her 2025 debut, Annie Maru. The Brooklyn-based singer-songwriter's new record arrives January 15th through Verve and Interscope. Simonis says the title track was inspired by neighborhood dogs howling during 4th of July fireworks in Brooklyn. Her 2027 tour will make a stop at Chicago's Thalia Hall next March. I'm Dori Zori with your music news.

0: Recorded in London back in 1978, released in 1979, Joe Jackson's Look Sharp. That is one of the singles from it called Sunday Papers. I'm Aaron Wolf, your host of the Midday Show. A few more songs on the way for you before the afternoon drive takes effect with Carol Ann. She's got some tickets to give coming up very soon in the 2 o'clock hour. You'll want to stick around for a chance to see Brandi Carlile in just moments. 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All right, I'm going to close out things with some punk music from the East Coast band Downtown Boys. We're going to get into Yellow Sun from Public Luxury, their latest from Sub Pop Records. I've had so much fun hanging out with you today. I hope you have a great rest of your Thursday. Take care, and I'll see you back here tomorrow.
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Every day from Wise Blood on 88.9. My name's Carol Ann. 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It's like the weekend is just on the tip of my tongue. I can almost taste it. We're so close. Lots of fun stuff happening this weekend. You can read about all of our concert picks at RadioMilwaukee.org. But one of them is Beat Street, October 3rd. That's this Saturday starting at 1 p.m. I think the sun's going to be back out. So just a lot to look forward to. Yeah, including some tickets I'm giving away at 2:20 today. This is for Brandi Carlile, the Burn the Setlist Tour. It's an all-request tour, so she's asking for requests from the audience. It's at Pabst Theater, Saturday, November 14th. You can win some tickets today before they are available to purchase. They're on sale officially Friday, October 2nd at 10 a.m. Again, your chance to win those tickets to Brandi Carlile will be at 2:20 today. I have been like obsessed with this song after hearing it for the first time in a long time the other day. So, without further ado, this is Pinback with Good to See on 88.9.

0: Miss Brandi Carlile on 88.9. Brandi Carlile has a show coming up on Saturday, November 14th. It's the Burn the Setlist Tour, so she's doing an all-request show tour where you can actually request songs for her to play. The show, Pabst Theater, again, Saturday, November 14th. I'm going to give you the chance to win some tickets to this show before you can officially buy them Friday, October 2nd at 10 a.m. Support for 88.9 comes from Outpost Co-op Grocery Store, community-owned grocer serving the Milwaukee area for more than 50 years with locations in Milwaukee, Mequon, Wauwatosa, and Bayview. 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
1: Hey, this is Paula. On Wednesdays, I sit down with my co-host Kenny Perez as we explore new and nostalgic tracks from Latino America and the diaspora. 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
2: It takes a lot of inspiration from sonidero, cumbia, as well as cumbiatón, which is a rising subgenre, I guess you could say, especially in Mexico, where it kind of fuses reggaeton elements, some cumbia elements, and again, just being able to work with him, really trying to get something that I wanted. And so I'm super excited to be able to share this track and have those elements that I have been wanting and craving for, like, you know, to showcase as well. And so I'm really excited.
1: This is Sana Sana by El Sebas.

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the Flaming Lips with Yoshimi Battles the Pink Robots. It is Thursday, which means it is time for a Milwaukee music premiere. So you're going to hear a very new song for the very first time before its official release. This is from Glitzy, an indie rock band from Milwaukee. This song is called Effort. The band says that it's about the everyday struggles of a relationship and feeling like you could disappear or even feel like a different person at times. Effort also relates to the ability to be honest and apologize to your partner, even when it feels uncomfortable to do so. Right now, for Milwaukee Music Premiere, this is Effort from Glitzy on 88.9.

song about the effort that is put into relationships. It's called Effort from Glitzy. That is a Milwaukee Music premiere on 88.9. That song is officially released with the debut full-length album, Say Sorry, You're Right. It's released October 23rd. There is a release show October 23rd at Sugar Maple with My Melody, Casual Sex, and Jumbo. All right. 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
1: Mogwai have announced a new compilation called Happy Tears, featuring highlights and rarities spanning the Scottish band's 31-year career. The collection includes a new song called Underground, featuring Iggy Pop, who appears as the voice of a robot. Happy Tears arrives January 8th through Rock Action, alongside a new audio documentary about the band's history. Mae Simonis has announced her second album, Howl, along with a North American tour following her 2025 debut, Annie Maru. The Brooklyn-based singer-songwriter's new record arrives January 15th through Verve and Interscope. Simonis says the title track was inspired by neighborhood dogs howling during 4th of July fireworks in Brooklyn. Her 2027 tour will make a stop at Chicago's Thalia Hall next March. I'm Dori Zori with your music news.

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1: 3 years on the local circuit. Played twice at the county fair. And the second time, Ben, our friend who worked the business, and said a guy from a label was there. There were two more like him at the next show, staring us down like hawks. And there was love in the air, and all the money was there, and we were going on tour. With candle

Off the new Mountain Goats album, Days, that is Candlebox. My name's Carol Ann. This is the Afternoon Drive on 88.9, sponsored by Be Spectacled in Atossa Village, by JVR Hospitality, home of Dan Dan and Esther Ev, and sponsored by WeatherTight Corporation. I'm going to play some Milwaukee music from Ethan Keller. I've also got a song from Dirty Projectors. And right now, this is off Wincing the Night Away. It's The Shins with Turn On Me.

0: Dirty Projectors with Stillness is the Move. I've got music coming up from Pawpaw Rod, from Sufjan Stevens, Hot and Freddy with a new song, and Jeff Buckley. 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

Ladies First is a celebration of artists, visionary storytellers whose music always tends to move the culture forward. I'm your host, Element Everest Blanks, the culture plug. Here's a clip from my latest Ladies First interview.

0: Today's guest on Ladies First has built one of the most distinctive voices in modern music by turning poetry, vulnerability, and observation into sounds and songs that make people feel seen. Her debut album, Collapse Into Sundeams, became a major international breakthrough, earning her a 2021 Mercury Prize, Brit Award for Breakthrough Artist, and 2 Grammy nominations, including Best New Artist. Her songwriting has also earned recognition beyond awards, with her work becoming the soundtrack for listeners navigating love, identity, loneliness, friendship, and growing into themselves. But before the awards, before the Grammy nobs, and before the stages, and before being known around the world, there was simply a young woman trying to find herself, and a poet with a handful of stories that would become songs that would fill people and rooms to believe in an artist that grew from the inside out. Welcome today's guest, this incredibly talented singer, songwriter, poet, Arlo Parks.
1: Thanks so much for having me. That was a beautiful introduction.
0: I want to take you back, Arlo. We're going to go all the way back to your first performance at the Basement Door, the very beginning. Take me back. You had no soundtrack, no big production, just a room full of friends who supported you. What did it feel like in that moment when you first sang your first note?
1: I think I immediately had the sense that I was exactly where I was meant to be. There was a sense of purpose. There was a sense of also feeling really free. I think when you're a teenager and you're still kind of trying to understand who you are and coming into yourself as a person, those moments where you feel really exactly where you're meant to be are the ones that you really treasure. So I felt like I was doing something that was really aligned with my purpose, for sure.
0: Was there a moment in that performance that went from insecurity and unsureness about if this was really a thing into confidence?
1: I think it was more internal. You know, I think I got into my own flow. And I remember that first performance, I was playing with a few of my friends from school, and I kind of was looking back at them, and we were all smiling, and we all felt like we were part of something. And that's why I've always loved playing with a band, because I feel like having people to bounce off of on stage is what kind of gives you confidence and makes you feel like you're well surrounded as you're being so vulnerable, you know?
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0: Jeff Buckley, that's called Last Goodbye. We're going to hear from someone else that has also sung the song Hallelujah. Rufus Wainwright is up next. 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

West Side Cowboy with their new album, It Goes On. It was produced by the same producer that recently worked with Cameron Winter. His name is Lauren Humphrey. West Side Cowboy is a band from Manchester. They actually won Glastonbury's Emerging Talent Competition. West Side Cowboy with their new album, It Goes On. It was produced by the same producer that recently worked with Cameron Winter. His name is Lauren Humphrey. West Side Cowboy is a band from Manchester.

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Boy with a Coin from Iron and Wine. Yes. I'm going to play something a little more upbeat coming up next. Something from the Caesars. My name is Carol Ann. 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Music coming up from Hey Nothing and from Lizzie McAlpine. She's got a show coming up next year, actually. It's Monday, May 10th of 2027, Riverside Theater. Now, these tickets officially go on sale tomorrow, Friday, October 2nd at 10 a.m. This is your last chance during the Afternoon Drive to win tickets before they go on sale. Again, Lizzie McAlpine, Riverside Theater, May 10th. I will be giving some away tomorrow, but at that point, the tickets will have already been on sale, so get into it. Anyway, stick around. Your chance to win those Lizzie McAlpine tickets will be here at about 4:20. This is Jerk It Out from the Caesars on 88.9.

0: Lizzie McAlpine with Ugly Things. She's got a show at Riverside Theater Monday, May 10th of 2027. 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To win tickets to Lizzie McAlpine at Riverside Theater May 10th, text Lizzie to 414-892-8899.
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1: I'm Erin Wolf, host of What's All This? Adventures in New Music. Every Monday at 10 p.m., I share one full hour of new songs on 88.9. Here's a highlight from one of the most recent episodes. Former 90s indie folk darlings Carissa's Weird are back. The project of Matt Brook and Jen Champion announced their first new album in a quarter of a century. The duo went back to their roots this past winter, sending each other's songs recorded in their respective bedrooms before joining up in Seattle to spend 5 days recording and mixing the full album together. Carissa's Weird's newest song is softly earnest and strings-filled, informed by the past yet also nestles in nice with so many modern folk sounds, too. No One Lives Here Anymore addresses nostalgia for a past that doesn't exist anymore, Brooke shared. Find Somewhere Further Than Far from Carissa's Weird out on January 8th on Network Records.

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0: On a overcast, gloomy day like today in Milwaukee, Wisconsin, it feels like warm rays of sun just hitting your face when listening to that song, which is by Girl Ray. Everybody's saying that is the song we just heard. I do have a song coming up next from Ben Folds 5. It's called Battle of Who Could Care Less. 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

0: From Milwaukee musician producer Tory Drake, that's Eulogy. Before that, a new song from The Sincere's. 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
7: 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Okay, so I'm going to play a song today from Elvis Presley because I'm in the mood to listen to some Elvis Presley, and maybe you'll get in the mood as well. The song is called Always On My Mind. Now, let me be clear. Elvis Presley is not the original artist of this song. Brenda Lee is actually the original artist of this song. She put it out in 1971. However, Elvis Presley released a cover in 1972, it became a hit. Many covers have been released since. Willie Nelson has a very popular one from 1982. But today, I will be sharing the Elvis Presley version and then a cover from Pet Shop Boys that's like upbeat, electronic. It's really like, I don't know. I think it's my favorite version. So let's get into it. You can be the judge of what version is your favorite. Always On My Mind by Elvis Presley and then a cover from Pet Shop Boys on 88.9.

sort of a deceivingly upbeat version of Always On My Mind by Pet Shop Boys. We heard that, and then another cover from Elvis Presley, Always On My Mind. The original artist of that song is Brenda Lee. She put it out in 1971. But like I said, I wanted to hear Elvis Presley, and I kind of want to go home and just listen to Elvis Presley. And I'm curious what that might mean about me, what that might say about state of mind. Let me know if you have any insight on that sort of mental space. 414-892-8899. Send me a text. What is the music of Elvis Presley for? Okay. This is an artist. Before I move on, let me just say, 5 o'clock Shadow, sponsored by Outpost Co-op Grocery Store and by Maxi's. I find myself continually in conversations with friends about this artist. It's just, they're so good. So let's hear a song right now. It's Nourished by Time with Hell of a Ride.

0: That's Milwaukee Music, a new one from Satnight Duets, Wind Up World. 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

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It's Psychos. Before that, Ramones. And I've got some music coming up from Devin Gilfillian, Black Dog Rabbit Hole. 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Okay, I am headed out. John Adler is coming up next, and I will talk to you tomorrow. 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
2: Oh, baby.

The seasonally appropriate Angela Autumn and Mountain Stream here on Listener Supported 88.9. Black Keys kicked it off in the 6 o'clock hour from their outstanding, one of my favorites. And that's saying something because the Black Keys have had a lot of albums. 2010 album called Brothers. It's Next Girl. John Adler with you on a Thursday, a wet Thursday in Milwaukee. But good news, it is supposed to dry out for our upcoming weekend. That's something to look forward to. Another something to look forward to is some tickets on the way a little over from 10 minutes from now. Yeah, I'll tell you what it is when I give them away. But we are also celebrating the fact that I'm not sure what you were doing in 2012. I remember it was a busy year, but it was also a year their Muse released their second Law album. From that album, it's Madness here on Listener Supported 88.9.

0: Their first full-length album in 11 years came out at the end of August. It's Alabama Shakes. I Feel Hope Coming from their latest I Must Be Dreaming. Slater Kinney in that set as well. John Adler with you. Hi. Welcome to nearly the end of the week. It's Thursday. We're close to the weekend. And when weekend happens, a lot going on, which we'll get to tomorrow as it draws closer. Support for 889 comes from your membership and the Shorewood BID. 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An exciting event coming up on Friday, tomorrow. As I was saying, the beginning of the weekend, very exciting. The Pirates of the Caribbean, The Curse of the Black Pearl, on the big screen with the Milwaukee Symphony Orchestra doing the score. This one, the very first Pirates of the Caribbean movie. Johnny Depp, Jeffrey Rush, Orlando Bloom, Keira Knightley, a lot of people. Zoe Saldana was in it. But the score being done by the MSO, a chance for you to see this tomorrow night if you text the word Pirates to 414-892-8899. Text the word Pirates, P-I-R-A-T-E-S, to 414-892-8899. If you haven't won tickets from us in the last 60 days, you are eligible. Good luck to you.
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It is a Thursday night, which means all day we have been doing a Milwaukee music premiere with the band Glitzy. Their brand new song, Effort, now. I'm going to tell you more after you hear it.

Milwaukee music from Glitzy, new song called Effort from their Say Sorry, You're Right album that comes out on the 23rd of this month, a Friday night. Friday, I should say. That Friday night, however, they will be doing an album release party at Sugar Maple in Bayview. Again, that's happening on the 23rd. Brand new music. Heard it here first from Glitzy. Music now from The Replacements. It's Unsatisfied from their Let It Be album.

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Valentine going to be playing with the Panoptics and Smooth Talkers at MKE Ultra on Mitchell. That's happening Thursday night, October 22nd. A very jam-packed October as far as live shows go. In fact, several artists you're going to hear from Valentine. It's Wrong Turn here on Listener Supported 88.9. Valentine going to be playing with the Panoptics and Smooth Talkers at MKE Ultra on Mitchell. That's happening Thursday night, October 22nd. A very jam-packed October.

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